0: Je me dis un mot.
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0: The anointing of God
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0: If you want to become instruments of God's goodness, connect the oil, connect the anointing. If that is your desire, if you want to become an instrument of God's goodness, connect the anointing, connect the oil, connect the oil, connect the oil. I'm talking from Acts 10:38 now. The anointing will empower you to become an instrument of God's goodness. I'm talking about the necessity of the anointing. Alright, so this will be part one. God bless you so much. I love you so much. Somebody must be born again quickly before we pray. Come to Jesus now. Come to Jesus now. Be born again now. Listen, life without Jesus is no life. Never forget it. Life on earth is meaningless except you live that life for Jesus Christ. Salvation is now, not tomorrow. For tomorrow might be too late for you. Be born again now. Jesus is calling you onto salvation now.
1: You close my soul.
0: He's calling you onto salvation now. He's calling you onto salvation now. Accept him now as your savior and Lord, and your life will never ever be the same again.
1: You set a crown of mercy.
0: If you want to accept Jesus as your Lord and personal Savior, please pray this simple prayer after me. Say, Heavenly Father, I thank you for the opportunity given to me this day to be born again. Forgive me of all my sins and wash me clean with the blood of Jesus. Today, I accept the Lord Jesus Christ as my Savior and Lord. Thank you, Heavenly Father, for saving me today and making me your child. In Jesus' name, amen and amen. Many ajipa edi amau. So waji ura yesu atum. So wajinkwa enwe rade. Mamenti unka. That was ahuma we esu. Say anope waji yesu kisu edi 059 618.

Ukraine, say we nyamia. You are Dave from the camp of our legend Nasi, featuring Nelson Poku Jr. and Kwan. And you are there. It's a new influence. Makwai, Nani Amansesa. Men would you come on? I watch EBO every several days in some Pebby Ashamitech Ramasoma. 93.3 Kasbin FM Kasa video Papa Paso. And a Jumedia Yatuni in Kasbin Food for Thought. Also, Mandy and you know, Reverend Dr. Nana can come. Trinity and a friend was so for can come by Joe so. Me body no an effort every say, what pie bought any wo food to no acquaintance or so. And then you and Yamka see a toy and so. It's a Yana Meka. The cat said, I will say, why you be? Yami Shrapa. Air life on Kasbin Television. So, Kasbin TV, Facebook, and YouTube. So, funny life. Kasbin Food for Thought, your page on Facebook. So, streaming on live. My winning is our share page, you know. Like the page and share it. Share the link. And yet, you won't come with your new free sanitary matter, but you same when you can. Mouth of Wobbin Tell a friend to tell a friend to tell a friend. There's somebody that what can.

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Na obeka amana ye ye. Ye twos wedding command last week ye de ba ya dominanti. Ye biebie so ba ko mienu miensa to ni din say conquer your fears. Conquer your fears. Say MCR television enye ready amon segna me na medical amateur for to say they can watch me live on the television, but monitor no is still no showcasing the program. Intimacy MCR, thank you. There be a TV phone, say, Ade Papa, oh man. Last week, I'm coming here, the buyer, not yet, to train about come, you know, say, conquer your fears. 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

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And say, we take away the confidence of our children during upbringing. 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Chapter 41 verse 10. 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
1: It challenges outdated representations without rejecting a cartography. We are not here against any country, against any civilization, against some, you know, we are here, we are working for this resolution just because we say a fair world is also a fair map. The first reason is because the representation matters. A second reason is because Africa deserves to be represented at its true scale. The third one is because the initiative supports the UN principle of equality. The fourth reason is because it promotes a better education. So education.
0: Eti Professor Robert Dassi ono enoye Togo manamo no ne soafo enamo atene ko wie no de tu bia se Togo de omo hwe no se huwe be free enne enko si nyame adum afia wie ye no na o masesa map dada no a 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
2: 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So, if the war continues into winter, we are really counting on a winter package, which I discussed in great detail today with Steve Witkoff, Jared Kushner, and our European partners. We are really counting on such support, both air defense.
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8: you do to yourself
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9: Maintenance due in 2 days? Oh wow. My Toyota Connect always keeps me ahead. And here's my fleet. Everyone's where they should be. No surprises. Oh my god. No. Let me call this guy. Raju. Are you okay? What happened?
10: Boss, one of your cars is broken down on the highway. Someone just hit me from nowhere. I was just going my way and then this guy came to cross.
9: Don't worry. So sorry about that. Okay, help is on the way.
10: But boss, How did you know I was involved in an accident?
7: Oh, Mighty app alerted me.
10: Oh, nice. 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
7: No problem. 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
8: Invite him as a memorable wedding. 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

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I don't know. In your media show, Sabia, no matter how small it is, men shed the obedient cocuroca cracka. 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Oh, Rob Ribrahim, I can't send me. 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
1: yeah
0: kwasi Now, where?
1: Me, who you over? Now, what you say?
0: Who
1: you? My cat is a more faddy. I'm not for quite. And I chomp in so they come now.
0: Oh, okay.
1: One day, they be all counts. I'm refina.
0: No, I'm
1: good in and that's my car. It's a chomping no pussy. Good
0: that's
1: morning
0: right.
1: to all of you,
0: Kama. Right. That's right.
1: Good morning.
0: Morning.
1: Yeah.
0: And some more.
1: Me, the who can't you
0: know?
1: Comrade, I'm going to say, Mamma, Cromphone, almost snatchy
0: food. And Mamma, penny four.
1: Now, and ya Cromphone, faster you, and can carry near there now. Over a
0: higher
1: crown, and Papa, Dada, Mammy four, Auntie four,
0: and a shen to
1: me, and ya my uncle to my uncle to only a cook could
0: round every little to me.
1: A shen to me,
0: I, me crabble,
1: or found no number tongue. That day, every two months, we was here, as you didn't get a fat.
0: Ah, so tatem no. Or say, Mamma, pretetem. Mahama obeko na okwa tetem mbesa reverse ya but two terms and as I say ya tosu biu Mahama betumi akojina obelusu
1: yeah
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1: mo na kofofo
0: mo ba pressing egufu adu akotena ni fi obetumi asa ba bejina se ento aba me so say tetem
1: that's a very good analysis
0: yes.
1: from him
0: yes.
1: and anami bisa say cha tetem hi eye jem kwa na ye prama na na se isa ye yi two terms nefro ya any third for all
0: na so ntimi prima je yemi so nko a
1: ba we ya no mon komo mu di ya e je mun ko anu mo kan
0: se se ntia
1: na wo ka se di ntia
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0: oh
1: which is selfish in its entirety
0: there could be a possibility that obi so be ko one term
1: yes
0: no asa ko fi
1: yes
0: to about no so ba be di two term
1: obi kura be she dash me ko fi
0: oh onko bi
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1: We'll be right back. We'll be right back. Gotta pay some bills. Stand
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Nanson, our Kesbin TV, so I'll give you some and an opia bob one while your day Bremo. If it's a break with the local stories, I would do a man and in some old door and your bob one at the Bremo kick off Jimmy Day, so much life, our Kesbin TV, so our multi TV decode and every scanning decode and Obenya, our Kesbin TV.

0: Last so Samsung and on Facebook a Kesben Sports and I say Kesben FM YouTube there a Kesben TV DSTV decoder so a channel 364 Go TV so a 121 will come and say 93.3 in crying so a 92.9 a good one some and I no pay your day a baba shane so send you me kobia daroman and I no pay one more buy me the kick off jume da yeah the bro I will match jume da so as soon as Girl service felicitation with doom. We will cross the line. This was a quarter mampon. Kuma Kaskun in Chope, Mina Hospital in Chom, Kromwasi, Atasamanso, Dabai, and Asasravs. So we are Ope Baby Abena Petro, a cheap ato, Neba Buawakano, Baby Abena Diesel, a cheap na Eba Buawakana Tom. For Nicha Sonaba Girl service felicitation. Yabama Biatom, Wakano Bay Alignment. Obe balancing, obe service okano, obe sisa okano oyla. Baby no so kom. For when it's a son about girl service filling station, yebe tu sana mono ediamo. Yo wadium, very cross the line, iso so kore mampo. Kuma kaskun in chaope, mina hospital in chao kromwase, atasama so dabayin. And I said, Strasse, we are Utuwa, Behun, a son about God service, felicitation, a sanso, a hobium. Stump big bank, and it's a shabba, and your ma, businessmen, any businesswomen, and you'll be our send the Sikam, and the free Ghana, and the court China. A idea, a stump big bank, I'm introducing SIPS, SIPS, woman, Industrial Commercial Bank of China, and our carboom. Woman is a shabba. HSS Sabri, woman person dollar bear problem, woman person send the Sika Educo China a bear problem. Boom, we a businessman, businesswoman, Okofanyama our China Sabre in 10 terms from Nietzsche Stambik Bank, and a bebwow, a mouse sick canal the China no, and my dollar your problem, won't tell us Emma Sweet Code and your problem, won't tell us Emian Castle Sikano and Yanko Drea Stambik Bank a bebwow. Emma Okwa, we see Kana also Tiam, and the comma a yo Chinese business partner, no, Obetu Sikano, our Ghana in Sidisimu, Fanese O transfer 2 million Ghana cities, Obetuam, our Ghana in Sidisimu, near transfer Sikano, and the comma business partner, no, our China, a brat Nensa, Ebeke Sikano, our China for Sikim, Wumpewe, Napedain, Wuko School. Tia school fees no, our Ghana Sidisimu, Nelson School no, and Sabeke Sikano, our China for Sikim, Okwe Medical, Bomaditi Sikano, our Ghana Sidisimu, Nelson so Sips Adaroma, and the Stambik Bank Adaromenti Sikano, Abakako Drew, our China for Sikim, and until nay, Mawanincha, a Stambik Bank, now transfers in Yano, Bomadi, Nitimi Equayem, our Stambik Bank, MTN, everywhere you go, baby Abakobiano. 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Any drug store, any chemical shop, ubia, obenye biato, when ye biantra, your number is 0249 587071. 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Brazil and the Tanzania and the boy. Brazil said Tanzania a canine and my woman team a back 4-1 and then results a PM. Our Tanzania and the Brazil game no Mexico and so and the Benin and the boy Mexico and so Benin game no and D 2-2 and when the results at Timmy Epimu and Sana Ghana, the Black Princesses of Ghana, Woman Kinsenum and so Abaso Abromini Ecuador and the CIA Ecuador and Sha Ghana, Black Princesses Akamian Sam, Yen Timmy Antimu Bako Kram, our under 20 World Cup, Mika say El Kosum, our Ecuador Seneso, El Kosum, our Poland and them. One game, a bit to me, Abaso, a brand Nigerian, woman under 20 team, no, woman is Spain, and so, and a bebom. Yanko Kaf, Confederation Cup, games outdoor, and so, etimi etoja, shooting stars. Woman to the feed in Kunim, I was CS Fasian, so, woman Shoma Kabakwa. Women to me, Ante, other games, a Barcelona, AS Azam, as we tell him, Emma Asco Dikara, a Kosom, a Kundum, a woman to me, Ante Mubako Kra, FC Diaram, Atra Mali, a Bamako, as a Nessus FC, our Cup Confederacy Capinumu, a Kabakwa, woman so, Ante me, Ante, other games, and so to me, Basso, our Confederation Cup matches in the Mo, Oko Champions League in Swa, matches Saudum, and so to me, Basso, Vipers, Etimi, Eti, Etrefim, any FC Nojibo Equity Penko 1-1 and a game in the ND Marek Etinefium Edunkunim our power dynamos woman shoma kabakwa woman timi ante club of Fiken Etinefium Etimisa Joliba 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Audua Etim Epiemu, our CAF Champions League and the Confederation Cup, Mushanin Sum. Send next weekend, your Bobo CAF Confederation Cup, no, Nyasanso Abo, and your CAF Champions League, no, Shannon Sum, set a year Mali club from FC Darano, one of the Piemu, our Ghana, Domini Nations FC Abo, Samson and Medema Betu, Namong, Edomanache Congo, home, and a woman Suni Tipi Mezembe, Akensino Ebetima Basso, March across our Mali. Abra, well, Bobo Cafe Nessus FC, one more Edin Chokabaka, woman Timmy, and after the game, no, Dennis Kossam, was in a kind, Edema, a year, Nessus FC, after the game, no, was he, Omobayadia, Omobagana, Womo Abaya, Abayadia, no mean a good resource, and Wagana. Where you and some of Dennis Kossam were the Etuja.
1: An opportunity for some of the new guys, and then kind of okay, and then coming from Ghana all the way here, we're standing in for the nation as well, so feeling was good, but then as you all know, the results wasn't what we expected, but then it's okay, we're just trying to make amends back in Ghana.
0: William Summer Dennis Kossam, what did two just say? Results, no many and John, but ome meki amendments abe ome piemu ewa Ghana Mali for Ghana for hopa naso kwa Malia Ghana for wamu kwa supporti tibidi ye papa wamu se ome do wamu se ewa supporta wamu di ema wamu neso so wamba Ghana ome try no metimi eyi FC Darafoy enso efrimu Well, a bit in some of Dennis Corsa, what they at to that Cassada for fans, no supporter, Womu Enya.
1: Comments that came around the people from the embassy, and then the support they gave us was massive. We appreciate everything, the time, the support, and the efforts they gave to us yesterday. It wasn't the results we were looking for, though, but we will try and then make them happy.
0: Where is some tennis crosser? What they a student tentative Kotakwa TNA Park? I want a media matin, a female TP Mezembe, a Besham Kabako woman Timmy Ante, a year coach Seleman, a year Rahu, when a coach Edema, a year TP Mezembe. After the game, and also Butania say, no more Bagana, some baby dink with him, and so a Wagana. Coach Rahu, Ninsama, what did that after the game near?
2: Most important things you have to know how to negotiate a game out of your country. And TP Mazembe travel here to come and to take victory and to put himself in a good position and to be qualified to make a next step. So that the job it was to not take the goal, but to score the first goal and to see what can happen in a game and to finish the job in Lubumbashi in 1 week.
0: Where is some coach Edema Medium Sporting Club? I did two days about 10 in a set. Bano Mobagan, I'm the 12 in a decay. No matter she said, the Bessiaco, Celebia, Jumidian Trinity, and so Lumumbashi, one Bia, and you have a 10 leg, you know, Eber Cosum. What's also the 2 days a game, you know? Ne difficult game, dear. But when me and Yema, a bit of a resource, you know, and Nama, we met a resource, a dear free Ghana.
2: So for him it was like he says before the game it will be a difficult game and it was very tough for TP Mazembe to win today. So in the first periods, they had more opportunities to score, but they didn't score, and they changed them in the second period, and then he was looking for the space in the second period, and block everything and to be solid in defense and to waste.
0: Where is some coach Rahu? What did you do that game? No, I'm going to be TP Mazembe. One head coach, Coach Bem Tanko Sokasai. After the game, no, in some of the two, just so many chances are. I was saying, come to me, SM. Coach Ibrahim Tanko.
3: We created a lot of chances which we could have scored, suppose, but unfortunately we couldn't, and that's football. And we pushed in the second half, tried to get our goal, and when they get one contact to score. So definitely I'm disappointed, but I mean that's the game. We have a second chance next Sunday to see what will happen.
0: Where is some coach Ibrahim Tanko? What they at two? That's also the source. Some call Mumbashi said, Empono, we met him akunya best results. Or more call Mumbashi said, the beer, we met him akunya victory. And so, our coach Ibrahim Tanko.
3: We have to go there to get away so that we'll go to the next one. It's not easy, but I hope that, or I'm sure, if we go there, they will open, they will not play defensive like today. So, definitely, we have a chance to win over there.
0: Coach Ibrahim Tanko so GDS so mo ko Lumumbashi TP Mazembe for be biem no mo ni omo bo wo mo be defend it say mo ba Ghana yi wo mo be defend wo be biem no omo bo mo biem no omo bo dia o GDS so metu manya best resource e dey free Congo and so e dey ba yen to so other stories e be ko Ghana Football Association president o racket ES Okereku asoye when in summer to jam say sabre amam for ka ono ket onko wo ba wo meye football mu football yi wo ba football yegu officiating ko ye nyeme nko ye football mu but o GDS say ono ket ES Okereku ebredu so kwa ye be kind to say Dr. Kwame Nkrumah e free som Among for Uncle Uncle Okoheno, now for your kind was a football president, dear. Sani dear Loya Cosin Antichi, co, watch your co, Loya Cosin Antichi, quite nay, among for say, ah, Sabre said the football idea, Kenyana, Nanka Loya Cosin Antichi, sa, and it, dear.
1: For people to speak other minds, like I said in the Congress in Kumasi, I love this. I love people who are not only critical, but are constructive. It's normal. And I don't think any leader in our football space has enjoyed absolute peace. President Kofi Amoa, who served as the president of the FA during the normalization, faced fierce criticism during his tenure. President Kusini Antichi, same. At the end, he took Ghana to the quarterfinals of the World Cup. He took Ghana to the finals of the AFCON. He did his part, and my job is also to play my part. I would say that when I'm gone, just like Kwame Nkrumah, people will appreciate.
0: William Sama, the president of the GFA Rocket ESO Kreku, what they are to the Yen's court in San Fu from him, called Carlos Queiroz, Obekas is a Ghana Football Association, a confirms on them, and then the next Black Stars, and that's when the two media, Obedienum, what was on the 15th of this month, and a coach Carlos Queiroz, Ababedu Ghana, said about Babetua, and any preparation, so towards Ghana, African Cup of Nations qualifies a day in my brand new Omi and Fanny Zambia, sorry, and Gambia, and so Ebisium. GPL Ghana Premier League in the weekend. D SRCM has any Brekum Chelsea and a boy has a Brekum Chelsea Kanaya women team and team Brako Krapositi Tenefium and Ashgood Kotipanko 1-1 and a game in NDA the BB and so Tenefium Nikumasia Santikoroko a Kotipanko 2-2 and a game no and so NDA Bazaka only stars SS Wedro or Blasa Kabakwa women team anti Samates and so Timidin Kunim our Karela so much from Kamian Sam women team Ebako Becham United as a ghost stars a Kabakwa women team anti and a Pando Heart of Lions Wama Tenefim and the Bobo Kwa Yafreno e Dianako etipenko goalless draw and a game in the NDM after one game of matches and has a decline 3 points Vision 3 Samates 3 Basakoli Stars 3 Bechem 3 DBB 1 Asante Kodoko 1 Positive 1 Ashgold 1 Heart of Lions 1 and then Adriana Stars 1 point and the Kuta Womo match a kosum and so between Kumasi and Santa Kora Community the BB and the, after the game no, coach Eric Tinklam was a way a fair outcome. Fair outcome and the free move by resource no not a fair coach Eric Tinklam.
4: Yeah, I actually do. I do think it's a fair outcome because ultimately I don't think we've done enough to win and win this game. You know, the performance itself, not entirely happy. How we conceded the goals, you know, we knew exactly where the threat came from and we allowed.
0: Coach Eric Tinklam someone with the two general where the social commercial Santa Cruz was poor and were game minimum. What's also Cassandra for a pitch? You know, was a pitch near Fududo and until Oyasana was Yaka, Obre, was it a really said the sea born again? Would GDSL say what a break it to me, Eba? What can I say at the far pitch? You know,
4: influence just one team, but I could see their legs were dead. Not only our legs, their legs. And yes, the pitch is heavy, the pitch is thick. And I've played on pitches like that, and it's hard because it starts affecting your calves, your thighs, your hamstrings. They start going very, very quickly, and then the intense heat, you know, the dehydration starts coming in. We didn't have a water break, but in this weather.
0: We is very tinkle about it too. Those supporters of BBN Yabotre, where your GPL are finished, where your first game will pay, and a kotoko, one more and so abo.
4: Sour, like I said, sour, because I believe we could have won this game today if we applied ourselves in the right manner.
0: William Sima coach Eric Tinkler, where they to the Isaac Niama, when they coach and so Adama DBB after the game, no, winning somebody to the so GDA said, Omu deserve so move winning. Nanso, so I was a team improve your league matches, no, and Koso Isaac Niama.
5: One point, but then I think we deserve to win this match. We created most of the clear chances, but unfortunately we missed out certain chances. But it's also good that we were able to put two balls back at the opponent's half. We did not defend very well.
0: Wayan Sima Isaac Niyama, where they to the Alex Abebio, or no, yeah, President Anima DBB. What's after the game? No, did he say, where your good results when the Kotokobo first game? I wore a year, neutral grounds, now not a year draw, a year best results, and a DBB, Wamansa Etimi Aka. Some Alex Abebio, what they etuja, Ukra Crasso Casaya, Hazabok, Ebomadi Timmy Dinkinim, a canine, a Bobo Quam, your friend, a Brecum Chelsea, woman Timan Timbaco, crafted the governor, Quaku dance on the coach at the Brecum Chelsea, then some way and on the tuja.
6: The players lost concentration early in the game, and that cost them their first goal. You can see that their reaction was very slow, and I wasn't expecting that. Not really. But as a folk, they tactically, I thought that they were ahead of us.
0: Weyen Samoa Yoko could dance with the two just as a book. No more, I was through. I check Brecum Chelsea for Niboja Kapo. When I coach Adema Crasso Bobo Cross, a game, no, not a nice game. Niboja Kapo.
7: First, congratulations to my players for a really nice game. Congratulations to all members of Accra Hearts of Oaks, including our supporters who carry us.
0: Weyen Sima coach of Accra Sabok wadi etu da jonenchi wabaw na mwadeyi ema Accra Sabok wabaw kafsa di game nosene ni aji nebom credit ni nina eko edema the whole team enyono jonenchi nkwa.
8: Thank you very much. I will say I'm very happy for this win, and also thanks to my teammates, because it was not an individual performance. We did it together.
0: We in Sima Jonenki, where they took the Benjamin Sari and so Kasai, and in the place in the Dinkoma, say Sabri a game on a Benevier, or much afford them, but then so away your first game, matches in a canoe, and also a Dawson. Wey in Sima Benjamin Sari, what did Tuja call Sama Bodu? One also cast after the game, no, Abraham, Otimi Ekonya draw. What's what GDS? I was improvement, Etimi Eba. Coach Samuel Bodu.
9: I'll thank the supporters and then the media personnel. This was a very difficult game for us, because I realized that they scored them here. That was the last season, so I don't think they were not.
0: Other venues in Sembebre and a Betoja. Local stories I would do on the Dosso. Into me for the Nambrema Nano PSA 945. There could be a Bebram. Somebody at Montana, the Tony Icrado. I'm on an insum and our day bray.
10: Well, in tea, you come on an Indian hearing summer across so Uncle Four across the Enchasia from the English Premier League. Weekend way games are doing a Barcelona Everton or more. And my United Equity match, New Korea Tippen Kututu, Brian Mbeumo. And Benjamin Sheshko, then you have two goals at the 8th year Everton. Now, so Everton, Tarek George, and Mitlan Nels, and you have two goals. I cannot say match no echo year 2-2. And Arsenal from a goal down. Eberti share Chelsea by 2-1. Morgan Rodgers, share first goal. Kai Havertz, Eberti car. Captain Martin Odegaard. Now, and you have the match winner, Arsenal. Omo Ekipi, 100% record so far. Over title defense in the English Premier League. Man City Shebakwa Coventry, Ntimi Ante, Antoine Semenyon, Aya assist Emma Ellen Brotholland, and the only goal of the game. Hull City, NAS Similar, Ebo Goles, Brentford, NS Sunderland, Ebo 1-1, Brighton, any Leeds, Equity 1-1, Nafe, Nottingham Forest, any Tottenham, Ebo Goles draw, Newcastle, any Bournemouth, Ebo draw, 2-2, Ipswich, Elusuye. Liverpool is coming in one. Omo Ntimi Ante Nti Oko EPL table no swa. Still nano Arsenal yet to draw an Arsenal. Omo Ebe Lusu. Omo Kita 100% record. Man City our 9. Arsenal our 9. Nottingham Forest at third. Hull City at third. Chelsea at 4th. Brentford at 5th. Liverpool at 6th. Newcastle 7th. Everton at 8th. Leeds 9th, Brighton at 10th, Man United at 11th, our table no so relegation zone, Tottenham. Last year, Kakumebi sent Komowe, a few years ago, in Koye Craft at 3 games. Omoda 18th, Fulham 19th, Coventry, and a Chatsu or Honomo, Yentuaso, Enko Spain Hall, and a Premier League, and Etuaso, and a FC Barca, and a Avalanche of Ghosts, Omo Eche Valencia, Equashama Mestaya. woto 5-0 any results are Barca for Enya win no Lamine Yamal issue 2 goals Femi Lopez issue Bako Captain Rafinha any Pedri omo na tontenum Edman Barca Bilbao Etno San Mames issue Miensa Atletico Madrid 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Oma win 3. Elu Subako. Real Betis at the 4th. Atletico Madrid. 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Ewo table, no. So, Yentu also enko Italy. Enroa. Juventus. Enya late draw. Omo nya equalize the chat pa. Na game near Benevia, yeah. Na omo any A. Similan Equity. 1-1. 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Ene Monza. Ebo draw 1-1. Remache Atlanta. Shamu 2-1, Napoli Eteki 2 goal lead. Inter Milan Ebete Shamu 3-2, Erwin 4 Inter Milan, and then above 4:30, Kayari, and Lecce, South 45, AU Dunes, Omo, and the last Unibesia, AC Milan, and I say AS Roma, Edikan, Omo 9 points, Inter, Eda 2nd, 9 points, AC Milan, Eda 3rd, 7 points, Juve, Eda 4th, Como, Eda 5th, Frosinone, Nan, Eda 6th, Ewe Italian Serie A, also, Yanko, Germany, and at Frankfurt, Omo, and in Augsburg, a ball draw. Augsburg, Eko Share, Frankfurt 4-1, and then Mainz 05, Eto, Hamburg, Eko Share, 5-0, Schalke 04, and in Bayern Munich, Ebo Goles draw. Bayer Leverkusen, Share 4, Union Berlin, Antimi Ante, Hoffenheim, and Dortmund, Ebo, Dortmund, Eko Share, 3-2, Honomo, Yako France, and at Ligue 1, Olympique Marseille, Etre FA, and man Paris FC, Eko Share, 3-2, Ange, and then run and a boy, Saren, Echo Show 2-1, Troyer, Echo Strasbourg, Echo 2-0, Le Havre, Echo Trefier, Stade Brestois, Koshomu 2-1, Nice, Wamu, and then Le Mans, a ball draw 1, RC Lens, Elusuofi, Lauren Koshomu Kabakua, Omo Enso, Antimi Ante, Wayne, any games outdoor, a ball so all French Ligue 1, Yanko Viel, our tennis, US Open, Oracle Do, Yako, Emana Feman. Elena Rybakina, a qualifier, Wabomadin, Evini, 2 straight, and then Novasco, Ono, Ensochi, Kustek, Echano, a 7-5, 5-7, and then a 6-4, Novara, Enso, a qualifier, Elena Sabalenka, Eche Townsend, Echano, 2 straight, a 6-4, and then a 6-3, Jessica Pegula, and Christiana Boya, Jessica Pegula, we need 6-3, and then 6-4, the comment man also, Afemwa, Carlos Acaraz, H.T. Paul, H.T. 3 straight, a 6-4, 6-3, and then 6-4, and Yenya Francis Tier 4, H.T. Daniel Medvedev, Yen Huajuma, a 7-6, 6-4, and then 7-6. Alexander Zverev, and so and into ball in a boy, yeah. Zverev a qualify or call the fifth run. A 6-2, 7-6, and then 6-2. On and so a team a qualify, yeah. And man, hey, Johnny, you about 9:45 far. You be Ramon our Diamond Open, no 100 meters a bus, no. Now I know I say power 4 and mano sign and the career, yeah. And then you be Ramon and so our Formula 1. We can wait Grand Prix and so about so way any money about 9:45 far. Yeah, the moon ever so much for any other four.
0: Well, it's so Jumendi so Sabre Makobino so damn quabbin so many matches Jumedina to us so at your mail coma sing crying so a bear could Joe Preco 9:45 said Joe so better than I say and a good one some as so a baby.

0: I like reading. They will tell you I like reading. Like I was saying, I can sit for 12 hours. As a science student, we like sitting. Because every science student will tell you, we normally, you can maybe for one theory or hypothesis, whatever, you need to do about 3-4 hours. And that is even part of, that is even what has helped me to do the law. Because law, you need more time to sit or more time to study. And then at my leisure time, I like reading. I like watching football. I was a footballer myself. Okay. And I play football for some time. Whoever knows me, and maybe whoever I see watching or viewing us or listening to me, who knows that I was a very good footballer. I was playing with Savu Jemfi of Kotoko.
1: I see.
0: Yes, you can mention my name to him. Anyway,
1: so for the time you had a football club.
0: Yeah, well, football club as well. Wow. So it tells you our interest is. Mm-hmm. So my leisure time, like reading, going to church is part of me. And I don't normally, you won't see me around. You'll see me only in church, maybe, as I've already indicated, maybe watching football. So, that's my only leisure that I have. And normally, I don't do any other things apart from
1: football.

0: SB93.3 yesterday. Ohene ba kwa mi nyame Tony Montana. Edi agude hunsem. Ewo matches so Edi Brad Zali 9:30, 9:45. Ombetna sinafi set Julaka. And so atoto anyema ewa hanum say. Sabedi atwaso ewa ha matche atwaso kopem se nonko ebebo apayemu. Mamen kai message seno kakra abana afe yen twaso. Teacher Kuju Ewo Tiobodom Adantas. If I had only listened to the audio without watching the video, I would have said it was an NDC branch chairman and not the Chief Justice of Ghana. When I saw him in the video, I shouted, Jesus, we are doomed. If a Chief Justice is telling you that he is going to protect the agenda of the sitting president, then all of us are doomed once again. And NDC is defending this bad act. Okay, ono eso edie enunun. Wo golden boy anaso man pointing ese now the NDC government is making progress in terms of the economy and infrastructure, and to do so the Ashanti region needs competent people like Chairman Shaba, Nana Akwesi to bring more development in the Ashanti region. Said as I'm speaking now, the NDC government is working hard in the Ashanti region, such as roads, hospitals, markets, water projects, schools, and many more. This means the NDC government led by John Dramani Mahama is performing very, very well. Yes, not the Asosu Ede Amam. We say Golden Boy, Rabefi Ewa Bantman, or see Obri Abua was even charitable with the NDC government. The MPP has reorganized in a short space of time and is highly commendable. There are early elections which elected Dr. Bawumia as it best as the best thing that ever happened to the NPP. Okay, yeah, that's it for your message. We say good morning. I'm Okan from Bantam in the Senate West District. He said nobody is attacking the Chief Justice for touring state-owned enterprise. The real concern is whether his public conduct and pronouncements are consistent with the constitutional principles of an independent, impartial, and politically neutral judiciary. The Chief Justice occupies a unique position. He's not a politician, and therefore anything he says publicly must be carefully conceded because it can affect public confidence in the neutrality and independence of the judiciary. So let us stop creating a straw man. The debate is not about the Chief Justice visiting SOEs. The debate is about whether his conduct and public statements uphold the standard expected of the head of Ghana's judiciary. All right? We, as the DJ, Popeye Demo, Ewa Swami Kumasi, and this government, though governance is a thought governance is a joke. But now they have realized it is a serious business. 2028 elections, Ghanaians will humble the NDC government by voting them out. Okay, DJ Opai the more so at the end of no teacher Kuju Watepa and in a susu CJ Paul Buffett Bonnie misconducted himself in a series of events leading up to his comment, which ultimately sealed his fate and further damaged the credibility of his office. His conduct has raised serious questions about his judgment, impartiality, and ability to maintain the level of neutrality expected of someone occupying such a sensitive position. At this point, there appears to be little room for him to redeem his public image, particularly given the growing concerns surrounding his actions and statement. All right. Onoso Edie Enonum. King Dave Ewefi just said, as a big ups to the military engineers for successfully clearing the Kumasi Accra Express Road within the stipulated time frame. The president should award the construction of the road to them fully. Moreover, sectors like sanitation, transport, SHS, and others too, the government should deploy military to handle those sectors. Kwasi's Women's Bank, no dear. To assume right now they have been asked to learn skills and trade, so that is it. Masawudu Kumasi Bantman, I say at this crucial moment, those who voted for the NDC have regretted and will never repeat such a mistake in 2028. The NDC government has never implemented a single policy for the entire country to benefit. Fellow Ghanaians, let's have faith and confidence in the MPP led by Dr. Bawumia to restore hope for Ghana. Hashtag Bawumia Twaso 2028. Masawudu Esu Edie Enono. The rest of them. Meba Anafi Mabe Kenkan Edie Amao. Sabri de Obon Krate Enumun Sem Aye Ready. Ajwa Chirwa Abe Kenza. Ajwa. Where?
1: Just school snaba.
0: Adena Wakana Rohu Musa.
1: Saba.
0: Sa. And also be Edie Abetuho.
1: Ebi Sumbi
0: Sere. Also for Macpherson.
1: I want
0: Debi. Ana dia wa. Emmanuel hwanhwan onyakomase nchawanya ko. So when you are girls, we know how true that is. It, but I've gotten people almost in school, almost choose you know. You only do
1: Mukoy. Oh, my dad will be by 8 once, which you see Wesley girls. You need to bring my Sikuma.
0: But oh, you know, didn't come. Some schools when you say, I'm go home.
1: And say, you see, bear 6 or 7. Tis Akwadani, you see, not 8 once near the no corner 7th choice.
0: One out you see.
1: I'm not saying it's only on one issue. See you. It's 8 months, you know. First train, where you never be at your
0: premise. But premise, you're 8 months, and
2: yeah. But left me alone. Sadness on come here.
0: Yeah.
2: Oh, yeah. You know, sometimes I do. I'm grateful. What did you all bring back? One depend on your back.
0: Or your group. Yeah. And I say sometimes, oh, she's a class.
2: Yeah. And so mix me. I say, Sebio, Momo, and you're very sociable. So I don't call more school now. And then go on to school banker.
0: Oh, yeah, you be a benefit.
2: I don't call the normal. No. Or Zangrano, Sawahia, Momo, Sabaqua, and so call me from 39-14. Or call mix school now. You know, you're not the idea. Then you're the classic.
0: So a film.
2: Yes.
0: And mostly I hold me I have an experience. Me call boys school. And I'm called Miss School Zukakra. But me free boys school by Miss School. No difference.
2: Now what's your boys school?
0: That be ah what's your boys school say.
1: But child development can miss school your best too.
0: Yeah. Me call boys school. There are certain things I
1: not mean. Girls school. Or mom call girls school. Omo pesha bilanku pa.
0: I know yade.
1: Oni pesha bilanku. They never chase me. Obo Bryce ya na edru ne ha. O say e wo SS no. Obo Bryce ya no wa san she vest. Eguso. Enti da bia na Bryce ya na bro vest ne so.
0: Na e piabo nti.
1: O wa miss school, I don't have any problem with that.
0: Aso bia hwe.
1: Omo tops. Na motu omu ti a on stitch.
2: O single school.
1: O but se wo ko miss school.
0: You don't do those things.
1: Yeah, cry some of us we were lucky. General at dey say na me man no so. Omo mo science any business class. Seven money more, but some so now boon sakura na aye dear mount.
0: So beko
1: beko class, especially so all cramps because who beko na ube who
2: boys no
1: ube who boys and tea
0: a real cranaja.
1: Why you control drama who said
2: him
1: obey you, but they are now woke say a simple na neck say a good say will be a bear, tell your steady groups. If you have far been for inquires, I must see and a movie.
2: Yeah.
1: Mm, yeah, because
0: be a one idea.
1: Aha, but a copper average for near Kikabuma. Say a percy as a son is, I said, yes, yeah, two or me gumama, baby, I will be any bidia. It's sad restriction, also a static fish.
0: That's true.
1: Now, for Danny Nancy, as you say, this is how it is going.
0: That's true.
1: Now, you're more Munjai selection because Omaneko selected. Na esha akrani ti mu se me yire me hu asuade
0: na makwa
1: akosuku we na ebeduru obewie na sebi modemo discretion
2: yeah.
1: Na ye be kanu but omo so omo the raw score but some of them no show raw score ne crampon o fall within the range
2: 9 ones dey within the core
1: 8 ones o fall within the range na some mo de ne koto ho a it demoralizes them and I won say kwada no omo they are now developing it omo ni tough skin sa omo ti mi we standing here maybe your call SS encrophobic stayed in denial state of third form 3
2: because school no
1: one school na e ba here
2: be tie you
0: on second who you no mra no na wewe
1: na me ye wie school cra no still ye wie ye no amini me mate ba ko ni also ko prempe college all students o come but who sia no one on one now ne ne ka also ko prempe college
0: also one go e ho na na adwen nyina
1: wo e ho na na adwen wo so say anti sa omo mindset na about that e go be anim say wo de twero ye do beto ba bia e ta say different issue
2: but adwen e hwe the way he say ka college ni be fa on we still go ahead and choose your choices or crabia because nya crabia na sharp sir but the CSPSS no e be hu ni say nkra mo be perform at this level no and there mo it doesn't matter what you choose yeah no as a system no who
0: place you where
2: what is
0: it to try year the wa bagnya school
2: aha
0: when try na
2: be wa what try pa no 8 1 6 1 4 no mo de ne de the system should be able to fix you in a school or one who say ebeboa because una we sharp a we betim aboa look some group work na there even reading class primary na equal class school no wo ti teni a wo kira kura na mo se da bia okita band wo jina nje nyina no kura o jumi kan ni but the mate you make kan no of each and us will be or no between the neck and guys are and it says I don't think say it is inherently bad. Say what yet what if like lesser knows no.
1: That is when you are signed.
2: Mm-hmm. Think I, for now, nice, I haven't come.
1: You were expecting that. It, it doesn't take you by surprise.
0: Yeah. But when the mommy ask your choice,
2: it was saying
1: 8 months. Was that a catch and go?
0: What to me?
1: Me go school.
0: What to me?
2: What to me?
1: Yes, I moa. Ose I train no di go school. And I say I'm going to go to BC. So go ahead do any baby. No, almost like that. Free psychiatrist for me. I said, she's a sharp student. External exams, that's only your man, Kasai. So you see how Enkodano mo reacted to issues. To say, who ni say, Nasa Kodano, na dream in Ashimne, or the Anyashi, or Homa is up. Miameka, come, na dear Yapa, and he said, now when you are here, Mabu school, need it. Oh, so yeah.
0: A whole lot of a message. A hosu ye no.
1: A hosu ye.
2: No, but a guy was he. Obi a wo baby e ho e kama no. O ka so me wo London no.
0: Ah me wo London.
2: Mo Accra. Oh me wo US. Na do wo Accra so. O so mi she do to bo.
0: Anyway, ya be do wo Accra ta no emra.
1: Two parents na so for Accra. O mo mra fo. Obi a benye school.
0: Sa.
1: Oh yes. Obi a senye category no mo dia ba ni se unya English maths. I think science one. Yeah. Nine, won't call it the end. You're all dear. There's all quiet receipt in me. And tis idea. Eh, na ye baby, I pen I am far my yen. It is here when I'm far dear. Nay, starting uncle Dan and Cassa. Nanny, one man examples. Oh, for Kayo de Grass, what quaint were chump. What for Kayo?
2: Cosmessa, go just.
1: Cosmessa, what's in Casmany? Jacobo no coin.
0: And who is spying?
1: Ah, at least some of us are there to let them know, say. Eh, and then shed down yet.
0: The school no but potting na wanga sa.
2: Aso na kopele de breme no. 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
0: Odi wa yon fatu.
2: Esmi kuja kubisa.
0: Anyway. 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
1: Yanko e wuzi afo. Ye tricy ensa beka National PR Education Ministry. E jaya no jiso. Explain. They say a church when they explain with diagram, my boy. To my draw diagram, my man. I was here for a match and my quabba at the Daily Graphic, the Ubocrata, and so. Or see, don't admit outside CSSPS. Then what you to me admit to
0: him? Maybe. Canino.
2: And then I put a tank ahead, Mazan Komo Seno from the start.
0: Canino, Senate. Canino, Obi Honoma, CSSP and Fananco, Bobeco School. Tihwa mba be ye mba be head ko reconcile head count, count yes
1: so head count omuguma omuju omuguma na omako ye
0: head count no eya na fao
1: na fao e bi na no omo ya o de mane nko eya na e ba be head count ye ba enim de be ye but e no ya ji se omo mbe ba be head count no omo omo na eyo because if it
0: that
1: the blind sider ombe head count na o head no ho be chiro enti bibi e be komu a o be pia bi egum no any head count ni ninka
2: minister man and emre was adding on and okra account am a defeat system no
0: yeah
2: what is
0: so say na be here then just let in come my headmasters and go pick your mom for students and no mom re
2: sir sir
0: yan to aso
1: camera yan fa Daily Graphic no and sign into aso bio a research project equips people at senior correctional center
0: equip young people at
1: young
0: senior,
1: people at senior correctional center. I'd rather die with integrity than be led by
0: than
1: be corrupted by galamsey.
2: Okay, make a baby.
0: Obianka,
1: one in five Ghanaians battles elevated blood pressure. Ministry of Health rallies support to curb rising non communicable diseases burden.
0: One in every five Ghanaian.
1: As a BP, no, no, pressure.
0: No. That's 20% of Ghanaians. Wow.
1: Say a purely lifestyle. Yeah, did ye?
0: Sa.
1: Yeah, I'm telling you.
0: Say today, yeah, inherit a friend saying a war. You see, a bushy moon in a seven in a.
1: And no, no, a war. A bushy and a woman crab be been a trigger.
0: Okay.
1: Till it be a mammy or pressure. Me papa or diabetes. Say me bomb me bray ya. And you automatic say,
0: oh,
1: me
0: papa
2: won't tell you. I didn't acquire law. It's a car acquire medicine.
0: So I am so how cacao.
2: Medicine is practical. You listen to what you
1: know.
0: Why public health?
2: Why
0: public health?
2: Was
0: he young?
2: Would you?
0: Ah, come back.
1: Commercial in America. Say, oh, my no papa will be a and you automatic. Say, what be too. But say, oh, bo, bray, ya, once you say, unim baby, ya, ufria, ufran to magua.
0: I know what you mean.
1: Say, I say, enry, prostate cancer, prostate health. And a bit told you, I say, so ubi bienya prostate cancer, ubi bienya breast cancer, Nasa owe a bush animal be every 40 econom. I was so shy, say, every year, check
0: it, check it,
1: every year, check it. So it's here now, so we are there, I'll be too.
0: Okay,
1: but a one more bray, yeah,
0: any
1: bit piano, Eddie at two.
0: All right,
1: and now my main fat, my daily graphic, you know, enter so.
0: Fetua
1: Fashion 2026. Three traditional rulers urge more investment in human
2: development. Okay. Let's protect country's peace. Gonja overlord and a train or mining in a agreement to say, assume you here, seem to be a yabumura. In fact, Edino, a bobo me, honey,

0: smoke.
1: Out of the blues, na a better one thing. I was here, see if you show me. Now, why would they buy any nukre?
0: I say, why would they buy any nukre?
1: I was here,
0: say nukre, so you find out.
1: What did I say?
0: Because according to cyber security for Nasa for no people are advocating say cyber security for should get into it. Now, whoever published it, you know, that person should be held accountable. Martin Pebus, what can somebody have home? Musa waka o say normal practice for parliament.
2: Me cram sir.
0: Eh normal. Me
2: mate.
1: Eh bi na na dey no make na na sister say was want here say make a bia chere. Make a say any say make a bia ma justice for people. And maybe we
0: normal
1: say na na e man
0: eh normal.
1: Eh nti ye wey ya da mas.
2: No normal.
0: Asi.
2: Ba for born in dey normal.
1: Eh me enko say wa be say.
0: And we dey cancel near by.
1: Masaka.
0: Me nim say no no ka ho some dey wa dey
1: by. Say was and dey.
0: Ah dey by.
2: Ba come no on a more serious note. Look, there's about how many months ago? 3-4 months ago now can Japan be can say a buying growth will be approaching $55 million dollars
0: kickback
2: with 11% kickback. And no woman can hear probe.
0: Yeah.
2: But anyway.
0: As a OSP no selective.
2: Naga. 70,000 Ubi ka $55 million dollars. Asaji 11% kickback. Walk one or two more 70,000 On to the car and free crying crying.
0: No, and yet they are no interest. There are minor interest rooms. Something you should consider.
2: 70,000 70,000 in India. Wa
0: bro
2: mu money mu
1: and no na make can say
2: mutua.
1: Money da ma se some but
2: na mutua.
0: Eh, I think people say you are normal. Hey, wo mu koje contract. Yeji. Yeah, be read the budget. Yeah, vetting for Womoji.
2: I said, Yamba, pushing
0: my own.
1: As a solid,
0: as you one more mining company, be you drew to Ken Man of one family per my yens. So these things go on.
1: And almost almost two years can be brave. Where or G is a own free mining company.
0: Salai. No more basa.
1: Okay.
0: Party phone. So much salai. Yeah. No more brain.
1: Fire service. The entry more daily guide.
0: Okay.
1: Or say National Fire Service goes digital. Introduces automated fire compliance system.
2: Okay.
1: Automation.
2: Never
0: Aku ya. And there's a smoke detectors and there's individuals.
1: NPP class 47 for national positions.
2: Yeah.
1: Balloting
0: September 9th. September 9th. Yeah.
2: 2 days from now.
0: Yeah. Wednesday.
1: Aye. Me who say Bwache Jako say roll out any maybe a or the NPP ever power. And I'm saying no ka say. Eno ne ka say.
2: No no be come as dabei.
1: Cover friend ana.
2: Yeah, be say on campaign me head
0: hold. As
1: influencer dies after penal enlargement procedure.
0: Hey.
2: I'm going to go to the Nigerian. On any remuneration on the call Thailand.
0: It's a quiet enlargement.
2: Now, here we in a fake chest pains near daddy. Me Benedina watch over.
1: Oh, Ness, and they didn't complain, man, and did that.
2: Oh,
0: Nasa much exercise in fact.
2: Your friend,
0: no one, I'm okay. Health for a moon, I must exercise. In play room. Hey, Martin be so many times.
1: Any say skills in here. Ubianka sir.
2: Skills.
0: Are you person defending him?
2: Any timing of in here.
1: Timing.
2: Timing of the action. You know, and so here.
0: What's the sign?

0: na dia se ho bi ehun dia na se wa fa ho akowi
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0: old
1: no mko e
2: brosi ya atnasia afia wo ko ngukura mu no
0: ona ko ya na wo so di wet media show John Thomas imwa
1: somewhere in March na wo ire ne kwa wanya bi
2: eh
1: awo da ho
2: pre o kwai
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2: all right
0: yeah, mother's son arrested for possessing narcotics
2: aha bunu ho for there no kwazi
1: bro de
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1: say find the person
2: hey makola ni mom na edi na betting so na this man na che say akoye
1: edi na betting he has no more na
2: fanafa
1: it is your much na kwende
2: I'm going there say etiamra nti etiamra dia
1: so
2: ya doko famra kwa
1: so very go so ton kontumri ndia bechu na se
2: we ga so ton kontumri
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0: on the contrary show nche ho
1: ebi
0: so a peaceful one
1: teshi marks peaceful homo minim de enti o mo de peaceful no kan because almost every time na na peaceful
2: very peaceful
1: the bia any peaceful ay mo suma o mo langa zo mo guru ra so dem en ko stop o mo ya sore no ada na mi bisa because mate say ze gama che paso ko di homo wo e wo New Jersey na mo zaje ne hono tono be tutu wiagu street mo ana and I say be an announcement on New Jersey
2: say for program
1: no noise making
0: abo som form unto kwan yo
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0: no I mean even if say
1: for that period
2: no period before the festival no
1: yeah
2: e no mo pe o so mo pe
0: e ni jurisdiction no
2: no yes idea no
0: it is almost decided so be free akwa
1: I have so many girlfriends Benjamin Adam he may be listening even now omo homo won obi edi ni dio teshi dini die
2: ai sana teshi fodi omo die
1: gamashi dini die labadi dini die lima dini die
2: osu
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0: die ni asante me mu na shuru ho die ne
1: aja ko plots MPP's return to power no apejan nsa e wa bo chaja ko apart from this super chini me head hun be bia bio edi
0: baby okoy ni ene ba
2: ni super chini
0: eh
2: o de that's a a form han name she dan
1: tin MPP chairman
0: ebi a we wi ha
1: na o ma ekumase ne
2: we sure ma ha dozo ba maintain ka ekumase to be frank yeah maintain ka
1: ekumase
2: yeah anyway,
0: me the new crusading guide and I eto aso honorable anodom prede chire ho ya washa ni yellow jacket kama na nie mebi bubo eni me nim se microphones no
1: for bloggers microphone
0: eh no mudie e say the bloggers see there
1: as
2: a design
1: as a easy for a brigade ya no only dey wa no makai honorable preference mr ebuana hey kwara Natale ne chini na
2: medals ni e.
0: But when say it's our medals in your son first come out. Sorry medals no. Bonico mu bebre so fa so
1: me ya. Six match na police commander any DC any take salute. I was saying say boa and the cause
2: medals no be
1: wife for Jason
2: Eko come.
1: O jina ko cry o ji salute to cry inspector
2: na. So hwe the bobo.
0: So una make say onu ni IG for me. But overhaul cocoa policy honorable anodo.
2: Oni kuku fono so shishia.
0: Ele se MPP fono di eba kuku farmers interaction dia. 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
1: Omo party fono.
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1: 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Kana kuku kwe fono do na MPP fono.
0: Hey.
1: Yeah. Tino hundi no musika nko yete zuno.
0: Akwe bise. MPP akwa upendi. Uti mi konsiye. Uti mi se. Anka wono.
2: Ezo beno.
1: Wade kura de di mara.
0: No, Obi Achara says some things are better left unsaid.
2: Don't come and defend it.
0: Yeah,
2: if you won't apologize, no. Just let it
0: minim,
2: be.
0: Minim how yes. Acrophobia or PR. But any ma be or no man, it should be or a bar. Jaine mu natural death.
2: I think so.
0: The
2: department was pushed to come out.
1: To come and respond.
2: Yes, to respond.
0: So, as a professional PR, no? Also, Timmy Jinao, now you know,
2: got your professionalism.
0: Director. Them times, another director, fancy before, all be free, multi credit and sound free. There were some issues, and I still away there. You ain't sure been to tea, and through time, no, for be far multi credit. Now, or more, at the year, I say,
1: online.
0: I realized that Oma 1-2. Yeah, yeah, more man a question. Instead, we were giving them mileage. Because we had an uncle fool.
2: Now, promoter.
0: Oma Bequa and Sebby, money more, Sebby. And you'll be an and I dream was Rosa. It's a Kohu almost an ada message, not no, fall into it. It's when we stopped talking about it. By that time, no, be a feel say, I will see a young baby, and we some of us say, yeah, yeah, yeah, Neko, and see the money be on ma. Obi bedrin said, Brabantin ever cassa, Brabantin ever, but who ye dean so? It say, Papa, any dean cool. Oh, dear, and I'll go.
1: So, the Adrika in Kwabna, never back. I personally admire the way he guards his public reputation, Pastor Mensa Utabel.
0: Oh, few cry.
1: He's
0: not accountable to
1: even Capital Bank is
2: one is all responded to
1: not
2: Diana.
1: Once.
2: Of you cry.
0: Now, because you cry when you know,
1: you cry when you know. Since then, I've been major. What is it?
2: Now, person could be you are no, not to us.
1: No, under a Yamiaka.
2: Oh, yeah.
1: Because he was so blameless. I wanted him to remain like that. And was had a mensa.
2: He's human.
1: Oh, my own.
2: Yeah, he's human.
1: It, you know, right. People must learn that. Let me be an a responder.
2: All right, Yantu Asajua.
0: Ashanti region will grab 4 key positions in NPP. National elections as Santa Maikuka.
2: Hey,
0: so home for Santa Manta Muelco Prebino.
2: 4 key positions.
0: 4 key. Send Romeo on Thanksgiving.
2: Can you?
1: GFK, the
2: name. GFK, why do you?
1: Omana Nabi.
0: Hey, to Benyao.
2: Nana B.
0: As Amansia South. CID.
2: CID. A youth organizer.
1: The only ship dealer near your campaign.
0: Oh, for a ship dealer near campaign.
2: There are some crime.
0: Say ship dealer or quite a few crime.
2: As a 4.
0: Means they say 2 in a red liaba.
2: But Nana B is so calm.
0: Nana B, me need to see a kind of Ashanti mood in there.
2: I'm a kind of pa.
1: I'm a kind of
2: pa. Only
0: JFK.
2: I know you're woo. But he's talking about Ashanti.
0: Chamai, maybe they're 4 now, maybe they're 2 need. Say, come on. Yeah, they said dami piasha
2: had. None of your better piasha.
0: None
2: of your better piasha. I'm not going to go to Abba.
0: There is work.
2: So on wash your money when you see it.
0: And yes, you say Justin Kodia from your lawyer. Oh, we now see a lawyer soon. And a Clement. Aha.
2: Opoku
0: Jemfi.
2: Jemfi.
0: If you know him, Abba. Clement Opoku Jemfi. CID. Esquire.
1: 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Onyi sa ship dealer now the
2: ship dealer ben.
0: Ship dealer ben.
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0: Eh you once and all public forms so of course submitting on ship dealer
1: call.
0: It doesn't mean on in na e
1: call.
2: once pe
0: once
2: no den e call asem
1: o den e call radio station na wono
0: share asem pa eh asem pa pe
1: me se me se o de jima me ngame de no
2: na no just o de no kan na just
0: no kure
1: na wa fana kon gran
2: o de ka ba ko pe
1: no kure me anya
2: no
1: kure ni
2: no so den e call radio station de no o na o se ho no
1: o man out of for man ze tri
0: mama ni two
2: mama ni two
0: mama ni JFK
1: yeah
0: and a mama no
2: CID
1: Madam, me JFK cry me okay.
2: And if four no can you don't agree with the four.
1: Nana B dear Ukraine, make you say vice in chairman. Una wire won say we a conflict dealer in the party. Sembia ba behind the scenes no on a bear CC. Nana B and Gaza ba metro for na kasa cramp and mare. I wonder say I send Benny Baban and I be a jatna so beca. And I'm Ukraine soon in your mini, minimum brand, want him as here, but Ukraine make
2: anyway.
1: Obeye organizer no. Anko ye. Went to me and your organizing the edge money.
2: To you.
1: To me. And a lot of other people. And a be Philly organizer and a put all. So who's our reward with vice, first vice? As a partner, Angazano, what?
2: But those that he serves say, well, the little I mentioned with them as to from no one petit true as antimantem. Those that he saved, HSA,
0: they are okay with
2: him. They are okay with him.
1: No, no problem.
2: Yeah. Anyway, Yan Twasu.
0: Maybe daily.
2: Where we need now?
0: Sitting guide.
2: Okay.
0: Okay. I daily just Galam say
2: piss. Searchlight to a hole. Searchlight to a hole.
0: Galam say piss swallows 38. Okay. Weekend, yeah. Say, and Friday and Saturday. Manso, Kenyago. Me name say Mote ya.
1: Nah, Mote.
2: Because if I like we na yon sorry, na yon kujwa sumra.
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0: 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But I say, sa di ni mi name say, be ba tu watu waso. 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
2: 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I'm not a prophet of doom.
0: Odi.
2: I'm just looking at the circumstances.
0: Uyo odi.
2: Minye di fo.
0: What a former emrenti ana?
2: Well, I don't know.
0: Nyamine ya iya chile o.
2: Nyamine ya iya chile me.
0: Okay.
1: Men tuaso.
2: Tuaso.
1: Tie bana headline. Wasi Galansi page swallow 38. Kasiye ho. Amabua on boosting spree task force failing. We have for daily just now because I only consume that because.
0: Oh my God!
1: Galamso pays swallows 38 human beings. Ye minister no headlines and no you know. One am and a old one and say boosting spree just one am no one. And then a task force no.
2: Oh,
1: no target near the agenda.
2: Oh, hatana num.
1: Nina paper nese oma failing.
2: Iti ne ye ka. Oso mukohi an cobra.
1: Nikuro muzi no.
2: Munkoshan cobra.
1: Aye dey.
2: Say any ashes yes say 80.
1: Oba. Won't be fengun in tozi kraso.
2: Anyway.
1: Na mka chiro. An cobra.
2: This remind me KNUSD 4 researchers be a year omutimi detected the level of insurance said they are saying.
0: Akwa problem was a tepidity.
2: Tepidity.
1: 2 years ago, you see UMAT, University of Mines,
2: Tagwa.
1: Omozo aye system be an crowd insurance if you know.
2: We do some of the testing should be able to any crudges on your me woman.
1: Now come
2: back with the wife. I'm some water for. So they are meeting me a rena and so no one who can meet me a first on metric.
1: I'm ready here and say Amma Kufibua on boosting spree, task force failing, blue water guard, 9 months, and the idea ninja, a paper so any TV show, and
2: no way,
1: Juma, my failing. Me groom grand 9 months for my order.
0: Now a blue water guard, and only age my 24/7.
2: And you're supposed to
0: because normally I'm copied in the morning. I don't
2: know. Blue water gas or more.
0: That's the way we need to use as assembly.
2: So you know, only your car gallons.
0: So
2: we need to use
0: it. It is a blue water gas. And I said, no more.
2: Blue water gas, they are questioning the
0: okay.
1: But there's a tax force failing. And now we're on their own kind. A good for our appointees chase at to forcing for as a to
2: attune to you.
1: Where's graduate?
2: Atun tia e.
0: Ato.
2: Uti omwa. Omo se mo baye na. Be 2-3 months na.
1: Ye
2: tia mo di ama mo. Oye ye baye. 20 months ato e jine ni.
1: Ey.
2: Ombe zo betria.
0: Ato.
2: Ato. Ey. Ato.
0: Ato de wa opano na hodo budget ko kuta red pen. Se bia wa wa bia school no atro provisions no.
2: Oba kwa di ma. Milk saying. 20
1: 5 I yes no MP escort for football players free in the constituency
2: okay
1: honorable Nyamisha Wati. I wish I could pronounce
2: one,
1: your name.
2: One of the things you can also do to help the young people in the community. Yeah. Right, we be there. No, no, the young people demand.
1: Well, for is to cool, you know, tensions. Now there, it be so help a union. Yeah. To say, now, Dano Fiadano, Mikrobo MP, Honorable Anthony Mier, Honorable, good morning. Kwamba, 20 years ago, si jevit na o, me humbi da.
0: It don't mean can dia lawyer me aya onfa kosi jevin kam.
1: Lawyer me ni betu kosi jevin yo. 20 years.
2: Yeah, no, I compare.
1: I you call not about just
2: because. Also, any CJ no I compare.
1: I compare. I about just say and food, you know. Just a difference there. You call Parliament 20 years in there, so no, if food, you know.
2: To the question, you fin to me and yes, you ho.
1: Me, oh, the Fred Jacob for no more bonchero.
2: Hey,
1: I try to do some mistakes.
0: I also know MP Honorable Ajoa Esiedu.
1: I don't know Friday in Krabbe 70 something, so 78 I say, or more free secondary school, I beko koko, other schools, no, it be trunk, only now, trunky, drop box, so baggy, yemewo bag in him, and I don't know about money, but surely, there will be 70 something.
2: Now, are you?
0: News.
1: I've known it 20 months, yo. 20 years, and you do some station, or the man five drunk, you crew, no one can open your goods, you. Chem tat and track him, if you drop up.
0: Allow them to make me.
1: I'm going to go to the house. No more Uncle Bomb Brabby. Ewa. Kwamra, maybe.
2: All right.
1: Ewa.
2: Ma Yanko, Nature Medics, Emrahasa, na Dr. Ed Aji Nega. Like his dressing this morning.
3: Thank you very much.
2: Very colorful. Dark, Eiko Kuaba. Doc, what are they? Don't blush you, man. Don't blush you. You're the young ass. Right, and then I'm coming. Papa, no, how many? Me and you.
3: I'm really kind of body ass. I'm not paying nothing. Spending check. See if you need some medics. I'm brave. I should find what you food. I'm not paying. Me and the doctor in Mount Kenya, Japan. This is the name that I know from Doctor Eda. Maybe so. Now, any day, I'm coming. Papa, I find nature medics. In the park, I would join us. We're bored of doing one. Now, nature medics. In the park, I would join us. No, I have me and son. I be doing coming for a prostaplast mixture. You didn't come up from mensoplast mixture. Now, if you see a baby with gastro mixture. Now, you say, I see a baby with a mensoplast mixture. Mensoplast mixture is a mad year. Mensoplast mixture is a mad feature chrome how a drew. If you use a mad infection, it's a drew back up and one a mensoplast mixture. It's make a feature chrome how an American a dysmenorrhea. Say you can utie me and ask you about utie me. 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A beau snow in any soon, in subi ebune, in soon as a cheese like, which you must go share yahono, a chess a candida, a mawan in a ayo sano. 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And I say food in your bacteria vaginosis. 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You should find panaquas a fish sano. 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Into my son, Kaya mensoplast mixture, never found with the emerald. And then we are with gonorrhea and as a chlamydia, etete, a mother one. There's a chlamydia and as a gonorrhea also, it's with the intermenstrual bleeding ever. 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
0: Any abrem pre minim fizzy, you could just near me a tony dorsum. And a permit do call rots and coons, I care services. 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Oh, sorry, ye would say when you say chinny be or when you say. And a pay as in is you when you say by and say where ye and any tears of joy so. 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Expert eye surgeries. 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
0: 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Would you be a baby? Bomodiana, you my MTN app, and so. And no boy, Emma, win your points. Into points now, Benyano, and no, do be rasa reward you. I was here for your chair 9 brand new Toyota Land Cruiser Prados. Yachaba, kwa kamuche. You win so over 10 million Ghana cedis in cash prizes. And a baby, a cosimensa, Benya, been a unforgettable experience just for you. And no, bet me, I can say, colleague, who some chair. Now, could you know who you feel soon? Why am I? And no, bet you, I'm Wako Jacobu.
1: Ah, me, I'm Yadim.
0: Okay. Ebu san for wani age ho mwa. Ube so remu bi dial star 530 hash. O se.
1: O ma men ko jubilee house. O na men tanko.
0: Oko excuse me.
1: Yeah.
0: Ho ma call ba ku.
1: Ko vice president office.
0: You want to see your mama?
1: See my mama.
0: Give me 5 for your mama. Oh my god. Go 24 and see your funerals. Mama. Really. O se, how many funerals?
1: So far we account once 24.
0: Oba yeah. Say ni onko kesi.
1: Aba o mi anso the 33 policies.
0: I was for terms and conditions apply. Now, may I do my award at the 18 year? Ever so Well, only himself or to me cast and be as okuta backing figures on wow.
2: Oh, what's it? Omo ajobodwa na ya desuko won semnu mu na ye di ho enkomo our message is still bit with the 0551599933 Richard
4: Akwaba mi nwa ke odi mejo so
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2: na am for position wan go baby
4: Emre. Good, Emre.
2: Obrezoi.
4: So, we are dancing. Anyway. So, you want dancing?
2: Emre. 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
4: No cre. But me we mean indirectly.
2: Oh, okay.
4: Was me here isham room.
2: Isham room.
4: Then.
2: Mo beso mtuna na kwesi.
4: Ibutuno.
2: Mo betuno.
4: Ibutuno.
2: Anyway. That's it. Look.
5: Yes.
2: Na boko de.
5: Take me
2: na
5: me hoye.
2: Na me adu me hoye.
5: Kakra
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5: Ma me ba fi apo so ya ko pa.
2: Ai ja.
5: Mm.
2: Ya samu.
5: Ma fi no pa o.
2: Ya samu.
5: Na radi fa ne crazy.
2: Sanity.
5: Fa ne crazy pa.
2: Sanity.
5: E do phone wa me fi office so do se radi me ne me bia loko loko.
2: Yay.
5: Me
2: bia loko. O ne me bia kan akalokem.
5: Akalokem.
2: Yay.
5: Easy background.
2: Ya samu.
5: Kai pa se ba na ya. Program democracy and
2: human.
5: And easy crime.
2: And I said, yeah, we should
5: not see. Tell me, Chiano Mastro. It's Mr. Nister Suna.
2: No, we shall see.
5: Not the part of a pay one crime.
2: Yes,
5: right.
2: Avanessa.
5: Avanessa.
2: I'm going to be a president. Wesikiri, please ask Akwesimensan, the respected woman on the program, your friend Ajua Chiwa, this question. If they were offered $100,000 annual salary to live and work in the USA, would they choose to live in Ghana? I would love to hear their honest answers and reasons. Say, Kabis. Kwesi, one word, odie, kanda yonko. 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
2: 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This should be a concern for the NDC. Mamisa se free Dr. Hwansa doc mamisa se free ho na ye hwe e free mu party mu na eba nti na mamisa se na me dia free ho no ye sha se free ho ne hwe nsem a mu ka no eye wo na modema NDC fo na se mo chere se mo organize mo na maba
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5: Omutimi sustain 6 months of COVID. Omutimi unlike his excellency in another dunk kufado. Ya upon problems about yen yina no me jidi say one kasa bedi one dance yes you could take. And my kuya says ye can say COVID no say there about from near koswa near observers are protocols. NDC cannot do that. NDC cannot do that. Now reasons no ni NDC ba kunyaso. Omu ban omu di name be by two Ghana for trim. Sa omu ba umbe ya magana for. And a Ghana for nubi. E bi wa ne de dodo. Tia magana for nubi follow my home. And omu tu abade my home. Omu ba yen omu ye direct opposite. And omu ba yen omu be shesu ye jumano. Omu di kaiden tro. And a chassis. Omu di a fellow say fear. Bibia e wubi. Culture of fear being a moody a buyer.
2: Then we are just any kind of fear. I may say that for me.
5: Buy your first sinner, Omuya, ye, Danoa, Janapoco cow, or say a car can near 5 hours.
2: Okay.
5: What I say? A car can near 5 hours. And to obedi be crown, no river. Nicolomia, butu, your culture, ya, Danoa, and Yanocre. After your one near San Betty, say, Nana Dunco Cufado. On any party for no omudi good almost is so good no one a PMMC or a session or at their co a crummy butu am I yamin in a crofoco guho and then a two to ya and can you pay beauqua a covia sian at the any bank of Ghana for dia omatiame patcho you were Ghana ha and almost a big jinamukatia say containers makumaku 1500 a year and be before we are. Electrical yi na man for na ma and am one journalist there as a body and atom lies so ni kuta camera si ka bi kokura na e cables that so hey and e bi na kon and no so so e ko wi ase a don be catch say the thing has been found and then has been found no ni pa na e ko fa won no a e be ka na e hu ni pa no afa ni e tete won ye dwene ho afa ya be catch say ya ko chi cocaine $500 million worth of cocaine ya chi no I could see saying, a beton, you move a certain allergy. And so, Muba Afia, a betty for a woman, one row. 500 million worth of cooking. Yantin won't fear. Yamapa and Wacha also so infant you be. Afidy was he? Gana phone can be seen. Nothing young cotia and cotia. You see, Omudi, Omudi, a cot a bottom, I say, if I know. Akwetimai. I see we move the 14 containers full of sika and the gold and the di konkomkofobi via MPP for na kotweska bani adade ya kotwen kotwesha sam bibia ma ei eti kofoi se ya no mudiko e ka te gana for se munhwe na maye afi ya betwa na kobia pega na wose efe ni japa no akwa bank of Ghana governor fie
2: former
5: sorry. I see what they are you self yes you are with this girl guma when they come when you could review after petri some BBNC after near co vice president former vice president the bodyguard or you see a coach can be a man is on Franco see petri sao near Dimicania copy what your friend say Ofreate Fie said then you copy Peru and also some at the same my wing in a sequence when I'm here say Kofoi Azanu no masa asia wo mode brae. Afi no ma besa asia bu man. Ye bu man ya de ne ka asia be ya man. Yesi ya di bibi friend 24 hour economy. Se de bibi ameka no. Be se 24 hour economy no. So ka se wo twen a. E te se de wo ti airport na twen ship. It's just like waiting for a ship at the airport. Emma. 24 hour economy. Budi antimiansi. Ye wo wan ya be ka te se nurse for ye be ma automatic posting. Sam. Your one of your baba ye teacher for automatic posting, Sam. And your friend is saying, Cocoa Quia for your mamma 60 million, and people are buying 3 more days, 60 million, 70 million, yeah, daddy, Nequia for Cotua Bama, Sam. I feel never mocky crying in a feel the mobuso. The way you cry, you can see. 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
5: 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Omen who are because here, what is it? 54,490 something. A woman, as we speak, and Kodani in Ahano, Omaketi, ya woman to me and Twasso. What by His Excellency Nanado Dunkwa Kufa Dubai, the first way in Ahano, first out on Kodani Ruiz Kuno, a almost about 150,000 to 200,000. And this is for the man called Yakafie. And here, we can say, one more Moko University in Swa, who bought a university almost about 145,000. And to mean to us, a tertiary institution. And to this idea, we say, and this will be, and a member of the country. Yet they are buying home. You are buying home. And this idea, and you have to try your son, Kabumuno, and Kabumuna Babi Dun Bato Essay. Yeah,
2: 54,985.
5: 54,985. Unko.
2: Yeah, boy, no more unko. Debbie, this is a recent.
5: One year in the house. What consider? A bemu apa ube man one extra year in the house. Can you imagine? Ube mobo.
2: I see.
5: I'm telling you.
2: I see.
5: And the idea we na kasama nho. Uwe GDM mapebi se. NDC beti mi a koko form. Nako kati koko form se. Oh, they say the NDC yaba yaba bemu 90 million.
2: So my policy, see, my amra for free, see, I buying then in Sasha, see, kuku board bill for free now.
5: One year friend bill, what you see, cause a bill. Yeah, man, yes, why? Yeah, man, yes, sir. Yeah, 20 cocoa for October last year. A bin mon sank, musica becane. What the cat is, why a bill? Bill, yeah, dear day. Bill, dear man, dear, no, dear. And a crass is a weird wooden said there. A crassy living at Tenoa. A yadia, only live on, and a manoa. Wadi busia wadi nebani kusku

0: hepatitis, asthma, and now say you are no yinka. They say a cancer case, say no form program, say you don't bring program. If a sickle cell anemia, any sickle cell disease, Guano, never point out in tea, then you should want to have a it's in the source I have you now.
1: The what scientific hospital said you're Mwati and Karamwati, the doctor, the Masia, a Mepatomba, a Nubina, any Mutaya, and a day, you might be a help piano, Mepatomba, a Nubina Mutaya, and a show or pay a Habaya movie, or be our city pressure, a Costropano, or Benny what scientific hospital, a pay a Habay, any Moringa Habay, near the precursor, Nima will be afraid, bit in Yahua, pressure, no Costropower, didn't be a being, you know, it's me abanoma, a man in Wapon. Too bad you water say ya, the patronia and so on ye. Kabai be on the moviano, Yakupon Eddie and Huni, you be a shimmer friend self fight to chemicals. Self fight to chemicals, no, and no, and now Benny Watt scientific hospital, ye chifra have by any more. Then you are DMP after to chemicals, et misa, near Timmy Eddie, I am, or yet you be at the baby piano, yet Timmy Eddie, I saw ya, dear, or a woman 7 hours for Martin Achinas, our woman. 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
2: Okay. 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
3: Seju, radi nyanku pongu su shemi ano ka iso.
2: Oh, radi atom. 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
2: Ungwana bre, yeah, last week we were. 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
2: I mean, I can't find numbers to go into the answer, Makasa. Mom, baby, I told you, don't I own crying? A year, Peace FM, Abeka Junction traffic light on 0593 7076 96 0593 7076 96 Kumasi Super Bia Toa Pedro Bia or Pekales Bia Ebiwo Uber Freya on 0538 27 42 another 27 0538 42 27 42 and now say Vodafone number or telephone number 0208 24 40 40
3: You are close to the new Melcom, Edrum Kronifi Fibe. Now, who your fear, who your tenant, who your caretaker, maybe I'm a car, you cannot do without painting. Or be a new bit like I said, own painting if you ever see, and then if you're team. 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I've been tracking her over 45 years in here. O did you mama Ghana ne Asante Maya? O ye ni ma papa guama painters ne fiura for ne contractors on wooden what as a pa. And unti di ame catcher wanna say. Senna or don't for be na domun was si dying. Obina dia chow, obina dia jow. Nebi ame kao yo be de ya no dia ye. Making sure say ube gare fieno from the rooftop. Un chance in you know. Titinan an chance in you know na ye dimbi kasa na ya back ye say. Ye be papa poti yo potiato. They are good to do do do do do do do do do do do do do do do do do do do do do do do do do do do do do do do do do do do do do do do do do do do do do do do do do do do do do do do do do do do do do do do do do do do do do do do do do do do do do do do do do do do do do do do do do do do do do do do do do do do do do do do do do do do do do do do do do do do do do do do do do do do do do do do do do do do do do do do do do do do do do do do do do do do do do do do do do do do do do do do do do do do do do do do do do do do do do do do do do do do do do do do do do do do do do do do do do do do do do do do do do do do do do do do do do do do do do do do do do do do do do do do do do do do do do do do do do do do do do do do do do do do do do do do do do do do do do do do do do do do do do do do do do do do do do do do do do do do do do do do do do do do do do do do do do do do do do do do do do do do do do do do do do do do do do do do do do do do do do do do do do do do do do do do do do do do do do do do do do do do do do do do do do do do do do do do do do do do do do do do do do do do do do do do do do do do do do do do do do do do do do do do do do do do do do do do do do do do do do do do do do do do do do do do do do do do do do do do do do do do do do do do do do do do do do do do do Sasa na ye blue no enye blue goni biya. 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How do I keep saying say integrity what Kasbin FM and Kasbin TV no? 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Atu TV no samu ahu. 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You buy easy painting and painting faso. You said that you have na you are ready done when you know and sana. 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As an idea, Cadano. They cried a minimum sacrifice, Sabi. Say, you have a pa or head and tell us a life. And don't see me see for me, dear. Frying 0593 707696 Kumasi for Mumfrey, Ghana for Mumfrey, baby, I will be in all the 16 regions of Ghana. Yet delivery by the year on 020-824-40. Another 40. Easy waterproof paint, when I see a paint, or Ghana, ha, allowed. said the Kentebo studio. Obati say obi wo studio no onum nsua no ye panel member and I say host studio and go sinje ba bi kra ba we fidi egu manima me say ma me Kentebo so biem me say pages ba capture me life obi abe hu say leakages ba kokra any to enso ha aha we no na ma ye so special no be that's pages na me sharp me Kentebo was zoom no who say so ba kokra enso form enso studio ha where ya dance die kese pa ye kan wa 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easy waterproof paint ewia mu nye enso amuna emfa mpaso wo de faso na enso amuna na etigu na se room paint no kwa enje me painter ne ka e wo ka and to make sure say the weather is very sunny ewia boye weather ne ye very good because e basa ye painting is see na wo ntem then ya paint second phase or phase 2 no e de aka ho amao ye painting bia ye bia no ye painting twice both the interior the exterior and then the roof then also don't be deceived say says you about them are about to broken tiles and about to tiles were done as you water and yet with a period of some time it's all very powerful idea is soon to be penetrated through every round them a easy waterproof paint but I could any waterproof I'm with you and your papa and until your bar near the account by the same I told you wow Felicia who waterproof are but to be this your goom it will at the Kentebo studio here my assunti my basic no being to me no challenger it is a joke they may catch us and money you asking and say but be a wujina in all the 16 regions. But senya miadum uba be dijuma bi one kind. Nebi abe passi through your officer. You are just located close to the PSFM building. There's a very nice bus stop. Abeka Jazzy bus stop. No affair. Ne abe son said we will rafa trio. On 0593 0596 76 96 96 Kumasi su udi efaka afa trotro. Na be si wa new Macomb building now. And also the Brakesbin TV. Habra be Jimmy number. And also the security point. Omu number on
1: I greet you, Sir Joe. Gabriel's incident was reviewed by VAR. VAR was in agreement with the on-field referee. That's why they didn't call him to check. The explanation given was that it was accidental, not intentional. And they also quoted the law. You can verify. Nicholas Mafu Edwe if you break him and abreye. Yen kase we in agreement with this and sana last season ekoye ya. Goalkeepers, muko pie pie, muko susu, muko ashe goals a lot. Say never agree, referees agree. Say good goals, but muko chance no, muko ne bad goals. In the free neko no, anti Arsenal law no, yade baba yejuma, anti free samre no, yabo ball na say.

0: he should be careful. But you know, me worry nini. Yeah, if you are not careful, nothing you place nam pick here. Fata we shall could be called relegation. Brandon Thomas
1: has said too early.
0: You know, see,
1: if you're in a Coventry,
0: yes.
1: okay.
0: Aye. Yet it's a bit and send a child and one yaking. In the Arsenal 9 points, no man, you
1: know.
0: Oh, yeah, it's reaching our cast or too early.
1: After just 3 games, yes. Too early. You're
0: no, you know, I'm not concluding. I'm not concluding they will go. No, I'm not concluding that they will go. But I'm saying that someone left two home game now. Ipswich and Coventry, Brandon, and then Yirinchi and Fatao Ishaku, you know, they will go back to the championship into home left two home game.
1: Okay.
0: And only as my maker. I'm concluding say make a relegation. Now to Spain.
1: You know, Spain, at least I'm done home back a crazy. Okay. Why? Papa. Kesman Television, Kesman 3.3, 92.9 Accra. 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I promise to get you and Andy a goat for Christmas. All I need. It's a contact to deliver my promise in December. Honorable Moses Asobayiri, Assemblyman, Kologo, Electoral Area, in the Kasina Nankana East Municipal, Navrongo. And anyway, and so, Abreye, Yereba Bro, Pa, Andide, Aponchide, Masa, Udni Suma Fidia, Ubenyano. Do a golden trophy loading, invisible season unfolding, and unbeaten rounds rolling. We are the Gunners. We are the Invincibles. Arsenal for life. Kamal Edway Efri Ablekuma and Abre Kesben Television. All right. We see those who call football pundits and ex-famous footballers who were writing Man City off from even top four will soon start changing their predictions. They think only Guardiola can win the EPL and trophies for Man City as if they never won the EPL before. Pep Guardiola. Pep may have left, but I don't think he went away with the winning mentality of the club. I don't understand fans' mentality these days that every defeat must be blamed on a coach. There are some fans too who never accept defeat and will look for somebody to blame. I will never give credit to the opponent team. Okay, Kofi broadcast in Accra. Ajewa, what do you say?
2: I'm going to say, of authentic and quality herbal drugs as we are here. What aroma? Enra hudwe pii, ena doctor, ena mninim diye so, e di abe ijama so. E dro ni mu diye wahi enu ati ni mkan. 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Eya one of its kind no. Eno so so ewe ijama so. Inti misre wadaroma. 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E di Pimsan herbal products no. A prioritize wapo mudeni na chese bibia so so. 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E to say. Misre wapo Pino, a yan any pegiano, any pegiano, and telling here yet, a ye didn't tin a make any say, O be a horse, sorry, I no pano, puha, no quajuma, or be bansona, dear son, by ya, no be did the other. O man a pomo de wound here no, and Nando do a prayer so to me than when you're resting, no, Sabu wound to me now. When you are resting in pool, and not see, and a doctor, and I'm near Shishemumu, a quacker in Roman was sway at the Abbey Jamaso. Air boy gun and air boy, we are singing now. Away your pomo dingo. The sense here in room 9 no me no baby can't immobile come once them. Then ye drew be a set a guy herbal mister, and in a capsules no, and once them, and I ye baby can't. And not to Mistral, we will be away, Juma Dame Pa. A mo sissy, a ya we ya, woke to and could to sorry and sorry, but Daroma. A guy herbal mixture and any capsule no and I may come for a diamond. 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A bear boy.

0: 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Ninny answer so a bit to me a free war. Amanaya a thin of the past. A ya guy herbal mixture and a capsule snow and a bit to me a ya sadia no amount. A fee wapo so tire wo ya. Danny dawo the old complaining. Mohonam yina ya umre. General body weakness no a tetu. A joabo so amateur say. To me young hoshe adiachi na wo dampa so ne sorry ya kura sa wo be sorry no na aya wo din e ya gan herbal mixture any capsules no and I make for e dia ma winya drebi na sa wo no mu a e be boa wo papa 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Me sorry, swim me one number snibium, said the bear. Who befa now? One doctor snow a dinkomo numbers no a
1: 0500 88 88 88 90 90 90 90 90 90 90 90 90 90 90 90 90 90 90 90 90 90 90 90 90 90 90 90 90 90 90 90 90 90 90 90 90 90 90 90 90 90 90 90 90 90 90 90 90 90 90 90 90 90 90 90 90 90 90 90 90 90 90 90 90 90 90 90 90 90 90 90 90 90 90 90 90 90 90 90 90 90 90 90 90 90 90 90 90 90 90 90 90 90 90 90 90 90 90 90 90 90 90 90 90 90 90 90 90 90 90 90 90 90 90 90 90 90 90 90 90 90 90 90 90 90 90 90 90 90 90 90 90 90 90 90 90 90 90 90 90 90 90 90 90 90 90 90 90 90 90 90 90 90 90 90 90 90 90 90 90 90 90 90 90 90 90 90 90 90 90 90 90 90 90 90 90 90 90 90 90 90 90 90 90 90 90 90 90 se da jiwa e kano ebe buwa 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You can easily blame Chelsea's goalkeeper, but don't forget that looking at his height, it's not easy coming down to block a ball on the ground. Uncle Sam, anyway, if we kasua and abre ye, Uncle Sam, kasua me ko tanko, TNTK Hifa. Okay, please ask Andy whether Henderson was part of the match day squad yesterday. If yes, then his point that Henderson can play in this caliber of game is spot on. But if no, then I don't agree with that point. All right. And Tina, the tank was really free NTK. And so, Abekayan, sir. And Anopay, I don't know. So I don't agree with Andy Kerm on picking William Pacho over Pau Kubasi. in naming a combined 11 between Barcelona and PSG. Nana Safo Accra Westland also yensa akaw message no ewa ha. Sejo Isak is back. Liverpool will win the EPL. Trust Nana Mankane. When team na Uduwe and so Abreye. Nana Mankane a chair 24 and so enyina. It's about time Carrick stopped experimenting Dogu as a wing back. Okay. It won't work same as Yoro at right back and Kuna as a center forward. Yesterday's drawn game pained me more than the loss against Hull City. Kobna, Kwame Walcott, Edway Efri, UK, and Abreyan, and Anope, let your listeners know that the end result of every game will stand same no matter what. What's written is written. Lamine, Ultimate Kifit, Unaudiwe, and so Abreyan, and Anope. Did I hear Keto Kreku say he'll be likened to Osagyefo Dr. Kwame Nkrumah after his tenure? This is complete self-gratification. He has not come closer even to the negative performance of Kwesi Nantechi, let alone for him to be comparing himself to Dr. Kwame Nkrumah. He can be tickling himself and be laughing, but majority of Guineans who think critically know he has woefully let Ghana football into the abyss. Samuel Mensah Tobizo, Man International School, Bremen UGC. Andy, you respin.
2: Yeah.
1: Yeah. Obisi Martinez, Miguel Martinez, na ne height no. Who say on to me ma form easily my block of ball because of what?
2: Emilian Martinez, watch a gotwa. Say you. Watch a gotwa.
1: Ah, well.
2: I don't think he's taller than Gigi Donnarumma. Omo fasro fafem.
1: Yeah.
2: Into the height of Emiliano Martinez, any excuse at its level. We expect something better.
1: Okay.
2: To the height alone will not be enough for the defense.
1: Okay.
2: You know what I mean? Obi Eka FC Barcelona asem. Na, a job Barcelona also in the Spanish La Liga, no? I yet think for teams to stop them. Barcelona against Valencia, ewo, a bribi a tremono sedu. Nanke a big game. Because to share. Rubin Baraha, Kasika Mendiata, Oje Mesta, Oje Giancarlo, Oje Claudio Lopez. No, I'm going to Valencia. Now, Oje Barcelona with Ronaldinho, Samuel Eto'o, Lulubi Juli, Deco, Mark Van Bommel, Carlos Puyol, big game. But you do. And the Barcelona, Oje Valencia, my match is almost born in recent times. No? About a one-way traffic. And so, Oje Barcelona at this time, no uniform to say Valencia di asaju e di asem na to because o check the La Liga table na Valencia na dato na games o mo bon ni nkoyi na o to compare the performance of FC Barcelona na che se genua enyiye nti o mo three back o mo di wura mi India Kabi Anil Martinez ofa Pepelu ofa obi se Pablo Mafio na ofa Joaquin Vasquez almost to defend it with five. So you know more emfa more. And look at the first goal from Lamine Yamal. She had the second goal again from Lamine Yamal. And look at Fermi Lopez. Coach now created a competition between him and Daniel Olmo for creativity, for tight defense, for resolute backline. Now here a player to unlock the backline. You come in with Daniel Olmo. But so here will be a with that fluidity attack. Not space room, not the ball, but two mudia. It is Fermi Lopez. And Rafinha cannot stop scoring. And he said, yo, Team Sabasa, a 4 minute Momo Pedias, and Yitiba, a Fed Air Valencia. And Lami Yama for two games, he had just been super. And I know Shane go no say, no, now she two goals or share and right. And in the first 10 minutes, now say, Basa was called cheating. And so the creativity from the central midfield to attack, you know, I mean, I am very hot for a team only so flexible and only a more passing team to stop the FC Barcelona team. And he said, Barca team now to us say their teams will be in trouble in the La Liga. Yeah. And okay, hands a flick team now, you know, they are not looking back because day in, day out, they continue to improve. Napoli coached 2 goals. And to the end, he said, Inter 400% record normal, you know. Napoli kwa kosa hanyegu Rashbush Holland and then Abrantia Efeno Politano Eko bu 2 goals Epgu Eye ti my friend International Milan at them Enye baby ya Bajinoa Ade Giuseppe Meyeza Sports Stadium in San Siro Enti 2-0 no No bie ni msa yeka fu Inter Bashe kwenye Lautaro Martinez Fasu ba back Ebe te ba akono Sejo Nasa she kwenye Marku Turam Ebe here back and that was the tale of the game. Game in the baby, you cry. Said you. And in Tamland, Miki, she was playing at home. Sometimes a difficult way they go now. A year, Politano, it be the 2 at Nemo. First one, and Anche, and almost the second goal in the count from Rashmi Hollander. And also the second goal in Bayern. She how is it a 10 years? Zambo Aguiza, a try out to beat him, maybe it didn't work. But you know. Inter Milan for in the last minute, it may be better. Cano at the third goal, can home and my real no more to 100% record now. It may of course and second goal no and then who from Erasmus Holland. Should be or striking the free. Look at the angle now. Should be a ball. It may at all. Yeah, goalkeeper no and to me, Anya home and you know, Lautaro. Only if you look at the celebration of Lautaro, you just love it. Queen of Faso, a take and an hour. Or see, join a fans, no, you know, na a cono keke. In see, only a so related and on a Marcus to Ram, etrese, a ye early days yet, dear, but again, on more pen for Inter Milan attack, no, you'll find it very difficult to stop them. In see, Inter, et waso, 100% record, and I didn't know almost to waso, but yeah. Juventus versus AC Milan, no more day for a year Milan, especially. Omoko de J Arena, and then I know make one say the last time was Olivier Giroud go na Otibi Kokoshe and the save Otiba your friend AC Milan and Juve and so started league year very very well and say you and a game no the first time in many years ah we hear Juventus versus AC Milan game ah me who sell level no was slow the whole person when Juve be ano now when Juve no and no be na and a me team who ya oh and Afajo Cisse a young boy. In the final third of the Milan team, on also try say this is no bit me actually in Nika Kra, Ewo Eye, AC Milan team. No, until the final minute, Juventus so team better take on Emma Bibia, a team a course ye, making sure say AB and Emma be inco ye, but at home, Omu Bibia, Omu team show to their fans, Juventus so a team better take on in the last minute, Federico Gatti, a take on Emma Bibia, a team a course ye, and you know, the likes of Samuel Chukwueze and those guys, etched a wire. Premier League in now, they did their mom, but at least, they had the space to perform. You see, two big games, of course, so, Italy, no, Inter, and you know, the Juve, Milan again, Ruben Amorim, Gusua to Asso, and he's yet to be defeated after 3 games in the Italian Serie
1: A. When you're interested, Atletico Bilbao, quite on fast, or humiliating Atletico Madrid. 3-0. That's only interested. No, and any news?
2: Well, any news? Any news? Because Sergio Diego Simeone, a coach, standard no be a person or a man on your standard. Because you know, to be the highest paid manager, it is not easy.
1: Yeah.
2: Again, the team no will try to the be of best system, no, the career room. And while watching Bilbao side, you hear Bilbao against FC Barcelona. And I remember discussing what I said the likes of Ata Parades. Danny Vivien, Unai, Simon is still there, and Bernardeche is still there, Ohan Sanchez is still there, but and yet a special Bilbao team with the likes of the William brothers, and yet special team. So ATMs in general, almost on your issues because and almost team any monocrat, they are not too sure of who is going to start and who is going to play. And you know, as I build a team, Now the team for nipa back on that all start season. Then nipa ko lose focus. Nipa ko nipa bonte so he depressed. You know, anything to bring him back, and you expect him to perform at that level. In the ATM end, say you almost 30 games in now. At least 7 points on my team. So prior to this particular game, you expect them said their worst will be a draw. But unfortunately, omu ko be him. Emma beba for no so chere. And you man koye infam omu. Expectation is so high. Omu are talented materials. But so who open up normal so enya omu de dia, you struggle against Eya Beba. Diego Simeone, you know, a pressure no, and ma tete the obey expected beba no, because the fans are okay with the achievement of their momo after all these years. But I think say Wafan who did do, he need to step up and compete with FC Barcelona and Real Madrid.
1: Alright, Antoine Somfam Mamo, Kesben Television, 93.3 Kumasi, 92.9 Accra. Thank you for your good work. Please mark my words. Arsenal cannot beat Chelsea at on the bridge. This Vava thing, still human decisions. Kumfu Dumfu. I wish Caicedo and Palestra quick recovery. Sir Parks, Dabla Kenton Senior High School of Finso. And a pida message we and so they are braye. Where you say, good morning, Joe. Why is it that Chelsea supporters always try to find excuses anytime they are beaten by Arsenal? My yeah, have excuses, you know. Men, if I say Chelsea supporters, she has some more can say design and design. Last week, I came across a post suggesting that the current FA president, Mr. Keto Kreku, intends to contest for the position of CAF president. Quite frankly, I found the news rather amusing. One cannot help but wonder, after presiding over what many perceive as a decline of Ghanaian football, is he now seeking to extend that same approach to the African level? Today, Ghanaian clubs have seemingly become minnows on a continental stage, struggling even against teams that on paper should be considered less formidable. Our beloved Black Stars have also experienced a significant decline in performance and stature. Before seeking to lead African football, perhaps there should first be a serious reflection on the current state of Ghanaian football and the legacy of leadership left behind. Leadership at the continental level should be built on demonstrable success, progress, and the ability to restore confidence in the game. Wow. Greetings to my good friend, Adumako Obed of Ascent State College. We every Kingsley Asante Mwako Mankransu Senior High School. Unawadiwe and so Abre and Anopei. All right. Meko BYT and so ho. Na what you jump kakrade amaya imu videos no and so ewahede hunsem ebe bremo. Why was Gabriel not sent off for kicking Chelsea goalkeeper? Consa fouled

0: edema teams no enyina Isaac ni ama eyo coach edema debibi sorry o ye coach edema debibi after the game no when in some do to da say ojiri ye say match we the om deserve win but also me team improve e on performance mo.
1: Stop us from playing our brand football.
2: I think we deserve to win this match. We created most of the clear chances. But unfortunately, we missed out certain chances. But it's also good that we were able to put two balls back at the opponent tag. We did not defend very well, especially with the second goal. And I believe it's a lesson being taught. It's a wake-up call for us. If you want to do very well, you don't go up with 2-1 and you failed not to defend very well. So I believe that it was a defensive error, but we'll go back to the drawing board. As a young team, we need to improve and we'll keep on.
0: Isaac Ni Ama, your coach. Ade ema debibi ni sema wadi tu dan hasu vok etu mre ewe UG Sports Stadium o na after the game no coach kwa kudansu wane coach ade ema brekum Chelsea wasi hasu vok ayya adie wamu bomo de na hasu osoro echa omo weye sema kwa kudansu wadi etu ja
3: the players lost concentration early in the game and that caused in the first goal. You could see that they were, the reaction was very slow and I wasn't expecting that. Not really. But as a folk, tactically, I thought that they were ahead of us during the first half because they possessed the ball more. So our players were just chasing the ball and you see that the midfield was disorganized. I think that's the problem now. We have to work on that because I realized that, as I said, the midfield wasn't working and the attacking wasn't also working. So I brought in more players to augment the attack.
0: Weye nsemo coach kwa kudanso brekum Chelsea head coach wadi tuja nibocha kapo eye coach and ma krasovok bobo kono wasi game no it was a nice game and of course UG Sports Stadium mo.
4: First, congratulations to my players for a really nice game. Congratulations to all members of Accra Hearts of Oaks, including our supporters who carry us during the game. This feeling is good. I don't concentrate too much about previous, but sometimes they are putting pressure on the players. But as you told, we are really very happy because of our opening season. Our mindset is serious, going up, and I'm sure we will continue this path. As I told, we, in front of the players now, congratulations, enjoy.
0: Then away and some of the border couple did to the coaches did something to have been into intimate funny and by this sorry son over the weekend and someone the president of the GFO racket ESO Kregu what they had to do was a very way GFO president no co a man for so uncle no qua ya be kind to say dear Kwame Nkrumah ya pamu no no nanso so na man for a finish a Kwame Nkrumah and sanso embre bium
5: for people to speak other minds like I said in the Congress in Kumasi. I love this. I love people who are not only critical, but are constructive. It's normal. And I don't think any leader in our football space has enjoyed absolute peace. President Kofi Amoah, who served as the president of the FA during the normalization, faced fierce criticism during his tenure. President Kusini Antechi, same. At the end, he took Ghana to the quarterfinals of the World Cup. He took Ghana to the finals of the AFCON. He did his part. And my job is also to play my part. I would say that when I'm gone, just like Kwame Nkrumah, people will appreciate. And people will not only appreciate, but people will remember the good things that we did for Ghana football. It's okay for people to speak other minds. Like I said, in the Congress in Kumasi, I love this. I love people.
6: Okay, Mr. Keto Kreku, Ghana Football Association President. And this answer me, and so atu ebiame diamond kakre base me mino na miyansa aba na fiyabe wrap up. Na ya pide mu, nombi nu, na DJKA Crank Crank to Crank Crank na no so eba betrasi na ordinary dia no abreyem but boss boko
7: jidra.

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1: 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Bi di di dada.
0: Sa.
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0: Eh okay. Obon dede.
1: No, nice if you swan. What if
0: you be?
1: Who say? Nice if you swan.
0: No, no, no, no, no. Andy Nano, Tizit, and we're grand graduate.
1: Oh, sir.
0: Yeah. But I know what I'm doing.
1: Oh,
0: Nzo mi sim ze.
1: Oh, some boys are boy. Oh, I can't watch them.
0: Eh, super.
1: If you are the one to be too fair. Hey, what's up? Super.
0: Say that mi si who did you know? Yeah, odi ekwa ba na fi.
1: I don't care me
0: ah. O say.
1: O ti I don't care me.
0: I don't care
1: me
0: ah. O did
1: di.
0: Yeah, come as you see. We go. No make for Dr. Amuzun kra talk crab ya ba. Never wrap up.
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0: papa andy papa na way
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1: onu dey football but we coach
0: na
1: we
0: enya
1: per resource
0: on enya na okan what wrong with it
1: oh say
0: I said, "Onu kwa na first coach, ana ebro ni nti na mo kanu because Ghana coaches na kra no mo complain sa all the time."
1: But onu odane medical doctor asema no hoka no
0: sadie
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0: eh no body from the chrome South Africa so and we be ni
1: human no ho baye
0: enti all kano usu shem kena sempani vo no nhwe na omonya pitches ni ye
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1: no mo ye the right thing
0: but info no national sports authority for open info any abain so yan hwe pitches ni nyi ni ye
1: sure
0: the adjuma yesa o so ye no eni sa o be condemn the coach ni kan
1: adjuma ni de there has never been a perfect institution
0: baby there be the way there we there a basic you say a perfect institution we a basic need I say yenya you dey run a league now pitch is the basic
1: aban yes the responsibility
0: and if we are not to be
1: yeah the bit so unya unya abo fan crack
0: super obondede all right but me go abaso
1: na
0: but now we dey bra bra
1: you know baba yefu
0: ene nyamre ye nyamre
1: ewo
0: Kwame Nkrumah I comparison no
1: into
0: the ebe nyamre admiral chambra
1: and I'll be sad say benefit bena president say pass for kotete
0: me see we dey bra bra okay Kwame Nkrumah so Kwame Nkrumah dey easy band
1: what you want
4: I'm going to go to the first league matches. I'm going to go to the first league matches. And yeah, we get to say that.